me when I come. 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Every monkey like to be in my place instead of me, cause I'm the king of bongo, baby, I'm the king of bongo bong.

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And then the earth, its oceans, and its beasts.

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I hope you achieve everything it is that you dream of, and don't ever lose sight of that. This song is about every voice in this room, because every fucking voice counts. Are you ready to sing this? 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

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We fucking love you. 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Thank you for putting every other fucking DVD to shame. You guys are the fucking best!